3 a.m. in Yerevan. But somewhere across the world, the evening has just begun. Los Angeles.

3 a.m., Yerevan is going to sleep. 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

a.m. in Yerevan. But somewhere across the world, the evening has just begun. Los Angeles, Yerevan Eats, America. 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

side of a character, and we can pick sides, but this is us, this is us, this is. I live on the west side of America, where they spin lies into fairy dust.

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It's not right with me too, it's not right with me. But the state that you're in is innocent. I just can't believe in what the fuck's original sin anyway.

France, Italy, Germany, Poland, Ireland, Ukraine, Romania, Moldova, Iceland, Greece, Spain, Sweden, Brazil, Sri Lanka, Australia, Austria, Japan, Portugal, Finland, Singapore, USA, and now in Armenia. 88.3 FM.

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0: 3 a.m., Yerevan is going to sleep. 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

0: Yerevan, you can sleep. Los Angeles, we're just getting started. Sarah FM on Kiss FM.
1: The biggest mistakes we make in life is thinking that we have time. You can't go back and change the beginning, but you can start where you are and change the ending.